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Battalion 41, Engine 43, Engine 42, Engine 41, Truck 43, Rescue 43, Rescue 42, Rescue 41, Ambulance 42, Brush Fire, Drakewood Avenue and Flaxton Street, Drakewood Avenue and Flaxton Street, Battalion 41, Engine 43, Engine 42, Engine 41, Truck 43, Rescue 43, Rescue 42, Rescue 41, Ambulance 42. Comm Plan 1 will be on Flaxton, near West LA College.

0: is up in engine 4-3. This is not going to be a brush fire at this point in time. It's going to be arcing wires behind address 10611 Flaxton. Engine 4-3, rescue 4-3 is going to be out to investigate. We can hold all units coming in on Overland. We'll advise further.
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Can't see response per Engine 43. 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
1: Can you have Edison respond at emergency to this location? This thing was started off of a balloon that hit the insulator. I have a phone number when you're ready.
0: Go ahead with it.
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1: Roger.

4 on rescue, 4 on rescue, 5016 Maytime Lane, 5016 Maytime Lane. Adult male complaining of head pain, clear to enter, PD's on scene. Engine 4 on rescue, 4 on scene.

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0: 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We have a still alarm, single car TC on Washington Boulevard, and Alenda. Fire department not involved. Can you start PD? 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
0: Apologize, sir. I just realized that you're out at that TC now. Are you able to handle that last PD's request there?
1: Well, I'm seeing that TC in Washington, Olinda. We'll be clear in about 5 minutes.
0: Sir, I don't know if you copied the last call, but PD's requesting a washdown of the street there. Is that something you'll be able to handle, or I already dispatched the truck on it?
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0: We still responded to that call. It's not showing up on the incidents or cat.
1: It's stuck on my end. I'll try to redispatch.
0: Disregard just came through.
1: 10-4.
0: Disregard the disregard. It came through, not through tablet command, through, I think, pulse point.
1: 10-4, I'll try again.

0: 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TC Rescue on Prairie and a fall on Earl.
1: 10-4.

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1: Yeah, this is going to be communication wire that's hanging low in the street between, or off of a pole between 24880 and 24890 via Valmonte. We're going to go available.
0: 10-4.

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RA 93, engine 93, BLS 91, traffic collision rescue, Artesia Boulevard and Hawthorne Boulevard.

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0: 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You could pass Engine-93 northbound on Hawthorne and enter the first parking lot, park right behind RA-93.
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0: Torrance from BLS 96, confirming you were canceled off that call. It is not on the CAD anymore.
1: Negative, continue your response. I'm trying to fix the CAD.

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1: So we're having the same issues. We're going to shut down again. You got the radios?
0: Got it.

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1: Hey, good.
0: Sir, we're having some issues with the avionics. We're headed south right now.
1: Okay, got that. We got the radios in there. We're going to be walking a couple minutes.

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engine 62 fire alarm at 2111 Carnegie Lane. The RP here, the smoke alarm going off at the location. No smoke or flame seen. Engine 62.

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2: 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We got a large two-story three in the lot. Nothing showing, nothing sounding from the exterior. Engine 6-2 is going to be on for investigation.
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0: Southern Bench 401. There's contractors working on site. He put the system on test till 0300 tomorrow morning. Business is aware they're on fire watch until then.
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0: 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Any air unit dispatch 14 Lakewood?
1: 29, I'll switch.
0: Air 29, you can disregard, like, Sky Knight is going overhead. Thank you.
1: Air 29, I'll just think about it.

0: Hey, sir, I have the CV law sergeant on the line. They're requesting you guys to see if you guys respond to their call for 417A break. There's a brush fire, but the fire that's on site, they said there's a man with a knife, and they can't fight the fire without verifying if the man is there with a knife. So they want to know if you guys can help them out. If not, can they call LAPD?
1: All right, copy. I will switch over right now.
0: Thanks, sir.

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1: Air 29 is going to be 10-6 in Crescent Valley.
0: Air 29 is going to be code 6 in Crescent Valley.

0: air unit dispatch 3 East LA, 927 Hangout 503JO. Any air unit dispatch 3 East LA? Any air unit dispatch 3 East LA?
1: Air 29 is 10-6, Crescent Valley.
0: Air 29 is 10-6 in Crescent Valley.

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0: 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We see a vehicle with its hazards on. Is TPD on scene as well?
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No, it's a negative. We're going to be wrapping it up and head back down. All right, copy, sir. We got it. Perfect, copy.

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0: engine 94 wheels and RP at 639 Pacifica La Playa reporting smell of smoke. Just confirming that's going to be related to the bonfire.
1: That's affirmative. We found another one. Put it out.
0: 10-4. We'll call them back. Thank you.
1: Copy. Thank you.

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Duquesne and Washington Boulevard. It's going to be on Washington. White Fiesta van. Engine 41, Rescue 41.

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Cities on scene, 60-year-old female has been intoxicated, is breathing, cleared to enter, Quick 22, Rescue 22.

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PD is on scene. Engine 6-1, Squad 6-1.

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0: Yeah, we opened the gate, left it open for PD. We're going to be at the very south end of the parking lot.

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0: Yeah, we're down here. We don't see any flames on the beach. Where was the RP's address?

0: copy. We've looked the whole entire area and there's no active flames. We're going to go available.
1: 10-4.

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0: Confirming this call is for a broken ankle.
1: Confirm.
0: Was this due to a recent fall, or has this been a past injury?
1: The subject tripped over a small fence in the backyard of the location. Do you think it's possibly broken?
0: Can you dispatch rescue 31?
1: Copy. Hilton and the Rescue 31, Richmond, Engine 34, Rescue Minor, 945 Pepper Street, 945 Pepper Street, a 35-year-old female with a possible broken ankle.

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0: Hey, Gap, Pigeon, change your mind on destination. You're clicking Marina, so we notified Sentinella that we're gonna change destinations and we'll be at Marina for the time being.
1: Copy, Marina Del Rey. Do their friends know? Was that relayed to them as well?
0: Can you repeat your last?
1: To their friends?
0: Negative. I can have the male passenger give him a call, though.
1: Copy. Yeah, let them know, because they were pretty concerned, and they're following up as well. So I just have to give them a call.
0: Copy that. I'll let them know.

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The female adult difficulty breathing is awake. 1134 Rescue 21.

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0: Okay.

Culver City, 143 Rescue, 43 Rescue, 11260 Overland Avenue, Unit 27D David, and 11260 Overland Avenue, Unit 27D David, Engine 43 Rescue, 43.

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1: Negative. PD is not en route.
0: Yeah, for 5150, you guys get them coming, please.
1: Copy. I'll let them know.

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0: sorry, sir. Did you want me to cancel McCormick's as well, or just Rescue 2-1?
1: Copy. You can cancel McCormick's as well. Thank you.
0: I'm sorry, you're low volume. Confirming cancel McCormick's as well.
1: Copy that. Dispatch, yes, you can cancel McCormick. Thank you.
0: Copy. Thank you, sir.

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1: Can you phone RP and tell them open their front door? We're knocking.

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0: Yeah, you can cancel PD's response. The grandson made this call from San Diego. He is not here right now.
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Other fire, rescue 62 is now. It will be at 11348 Utopia, 11348 Utopia in LA. Corvette engine 42, rescue 42.

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Attention, truck 6-1, carbon alarm, 232 Avenue A, Adam. Alarm sounding. 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Truck 6-1.

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Breathing problems, Delta 5481 Torrance Boulevard, room 246.

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0: 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Can that be our people come out and meet us, please?
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1: We made contact with the manager on site. We let her know we have to shut the water down to the building. She's going to make the appropriate notifications. We're attempting to shut down the water as we speak. Keep it posted. Keep us on scene for a few more minutes.
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QSU 900 North Pacific Coast Highway, 900 North Pacific Coast Highway. Two males occupied in a red Jeep. They are unresponsive. Engine 32, rescue 32.

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2: One Culver Boulevard, 1991 Culver Boulevard at the Media Park. 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

attention, engine 62, spill 190 in Inglewood, southbound Inglewood, onto westbound 190th for possible gasoline or oil in the roadway. Engine 62.

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It's going to be an unknown type fire alarm that has not reached.

0: 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Do you have anything further?
1: Engine 6-2, negative. It was a passerby.

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Attention, truck 6-1, carbon alarm, called in by alarm company. 304 North Catalina, unit A, Adam, advising carbon alarm and third floor smoke detector. Truck 6-1.

0: Attention engine 6-1, Bayless man down, Avenue G, George, and Esplanade for a man down on Esplanade between Avenue G and F. Secondhand information from a friend. Engine 6-1.
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0: This has turned into a cardiac arrest. Squad with firefighter personnel, off truck 6-1, are following up the LCM. We're going to be in route to LCM as well. The patient's vehicle is going to remain parked here at the Esplanade. I have a plate for you if you can advise parking enforcement not to pick up the vehicle.
1: Sorry, go ahead.
0: 7 Lincoln Ida Victor 080 belongs to a white Ford Focus hatchback. Copy, and we're going to be in route to LCM.
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Breathing problems, Delta 4345 Emerald Street.

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Engine 6-4.

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Will be a first floor buffet area smoke detector that is not reset. Engine 3-4.

11178 Culver Boulevard, 11178 Culver Boulevard, Unit 1818, Engine 42, Rescue 42.

0: 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Area 459 now. Any air unit dispatched to West Hollywood?
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0: Be advised, we're going to be delayed response, training, at Station 3 in the water. Battalion is advised. We will be monitoring.
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Attention engine 6-1, squad 6-1, ALS fall with injuries, 1118 South Prospect, male 26, victim of a fall. Engine 6-1, squad 6-1.

Tangent 41, hazardous condition, Braddock Drive and Duquesne Avenue. Braddock Drive and Duquesne Avenue. There's a smell of natural gas in the Braddock, in between Braddock and the creek. Engine 41.

0: 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VA 503 just occurred. Air unit 14 Lakewood.
1: Air 8 will switch momentarily. Currently, where is he going?

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1: Suffolk Metro 41, this is not going to be natural gas. It's either coming from a storm drain or sewage line. 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
0: 10-4, just to confirm, it's going to be just coming from a sewer. Sorry, you are very low volume.
1: That's affirmative. 10-4-1.

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1: South, thank you. 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
0: Well, Commander is notified, notifying public works. Are you clear?
1: South Bay from Engine 4-1, that's affirmative. We've identified it's not a sewer line, it's going to be the storm drain. That'll be northeast corner of Lucerne and Braddock, or Lucerne and Duquesne, excuse me.
0: 10-4, I will update the watch commander.

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1: 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Can you check with the alarm company for reset? They're also attempting to contact somebody in maintenance. Let us know what the alarm company says.
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3: Yeah, Battalion 91, the aircraft has landed safely, and he's going to parking. It was a twin Technum, lost one of the twin engines, but he landed on the other one, so everything's fine.
1: Copy that. Be advised, all units have been canceled already, and we've returned to Tor 1. Be advised, though, anytime we're responding to the airport for an incident with multiple units, we're going to be using Tor 2.
3: Copy that. Thank you. 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

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Fire alarm, commercial, 2808, Sepulveda Boulevard, Kings Hawaiian.

0: 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Confirming this is a grease fire.
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0: Stand by. Right, so let's upgrade this to a first alarm structure fire. Switching to comm plan 1. Can you try to get some additional information?
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0: 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Structure fire. 2808 Sepulveda Boulevard, Kings Hawaiian.
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ELS 91, structure fire, 2808, Sepulveda Boulevard, King's Hawaiian Kong, Clan 1.

tactical communications. All units that are up on Tor 2, be advised, TAC will be on 3 at this incident.

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Engine 42, rescue 42, confirmed you will be staging.

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0: until South LA, where Fat Knife Fort just occurred. 2:45 just occurred. Any air unit dispatched out of South LA?
1: Arrow is currently down.
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Ill person, 3535 182nd Street, TFD Station 3.

respectfully to hazardous conditions, 835 North Pacific Coast Highway, 835 North Pacific Coast Highway at the Bank of America. Sprinkler broke outside location, shooting into the air. Truck 32.

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engine 42, rescue 42, vehicle accident, 14463 Washington Boulevard, 13463 Washington Boulevard, at Costco. It's going to be a vehicle versus a 74-year-old male. Engine 42, rescue 42.

Attention 42, rescue 42. It will actually be a shopping cart versus a mail. Not a vehicle versus pedestrian.

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0: 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Looking at the notes here, it sounds like it's been going on for a little while. Has it been addressed by the city, and this is a reoccurrence?
1: I looked at the prior calls. There were no calls for outside water.
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0: 10-4.

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Attention 41 Rescue 41.

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1: 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Ambulance 42.

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Attention, engine 6-1, squad 6-1, ALS chest pain, 1231 South Gertruda for an 83-year-old male with chest pain and shortness of breath, also AFib, and he requests no sirens. 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

0: 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Ill person, 389, Paseo de la Playa, Torrance Beach.
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Apartment 22, Rescue 22, Rescue 1640 Fifth Street, 1240 Fifth Street. 4-year-old drowned, not breathing. Quinn 22, Rescue 22.

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1: 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We were trying to get a hold of you and nothing.
0: Okay, so you guys mind trying it?

0: 21 Brown, we got it. See ya.
1: Custer, we are wrapping up a call at Alameda and then we'll head south.
0: Copy.